will fade eventually. So if our time is running out, day after day, we'll make the mundane a masterpiece. Oh my, my, oh my, my love, I take one look at you, you're taking me.

0: 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Only know you love her when you let her go. And you let her go.
1: Yeah.
2: Das ist FM1.
1: Hi, it's Madonna.
3: This is Imagine Dragons.
2: Und wir spielen auch alle Farben featuring René Miller. Body Talk.